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But you know what truth is? It's that little baby you're holding, and it's that man you fought with this morning, the same one you're going to make love with tonight.

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Desayev, Zygmantovich, Demianenko, Niko Klasen, Umajdi, Abdul Ghani, Veshuber, Vehusem, Hasan, Batista, Trojo, Vesimon,

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Demol de Wolfgang Kuhlemann, Svelaka, Tushve Hadji, Romario, Bebeto, Serisuela, Uskilaci, Jorginho, Umazino, Van der Els, de Gam de Chreize, Achoyli, Im Hashem, Aze, Shum Shem, Lomit Chareize, Azma Omar Achreize, Azma Omar Achreize. 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
1: Klinsmann, Magnusson, Galvani, Bergomi, Baresi, אריק איינשטיין הגדול, פותח.

0: know, there's something I want you to have.
1: Oh, it's beautiful. But wait a minute, isn't this?
0: Yeah, yes it is.
1: But I thought the old lady dropped it into the ocean in the air.
0: Well, baby, I went down and got it for you.

will fade eventually. So if our time is running out, day after day, we'll make the mundane a masterpiece. Oh my, my, oh my, my love, I take one look at you, you're taking me